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But if we stop searching and surrender to the silence, this chaos becomes beautiful. And in that moment, we are joined.

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We love our fast food, don't care about heart attacks. We love to gossip, don't care about the facts. We want the gold,

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